pardon me, do you have change for a quarter? I gotta make a phone call. Thank you. Boy, I hope this woman don't take me through no changes today, because I've had a hard day today, man. You know, let me see what's happening at the address before I go home.

Somebody that just loves to learn. And another child grows up to be somebody you just love to burn.

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But you can't stay cause you've been somewhere else. You can't cry cause you look broke.

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We've definitely got our thing together, don't we, baby?

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Can y'all really feel me? Feel us. East Coast feeling. Feel us. West Coast feeling. Say what? Dirty South. Here we go.